Throughout history, there have been many songs written about the Eternal Triangle. This next one tells the story of a Mr. Grayson, a beautiful woman, and a condemned man named Tom Dooley. When the sun rises tomorrow, Tom Dooley

0: That's the sort of music we're proud to play. This is Boom Light. By the way, if you have a friend who may enjoy the sort of music we play, do us a favour and let them know about the station, won't you? And if you can, show them how to find us too. More music in just a second.
1: 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Which 1950s year will Paul Robey choose this weekend? 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

0: 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Ooh, we are. Girl, we are. Indubitably, we are.
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1: A largely dry and cloudy start to Sunday and turning increasingly windy. Heavy rain moves in from the west, but warm sunny spells develop in the east, with highs of 22 Celsius.

it happened on one of them zippity-doo-dah days. 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
1: 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We play many different types of music here, some of the greatest songs of all time. You'll hear great orchestras, unforgettable voices, and magic moments from the stage and screen. So whenever you feel like escaping the stresses of the day, you can always find us here at Boomlight, the home of beautiful, easy listening and all your 50s favourites.

0: Ah, the music of the 1950s. Nothing quite like it. When I think of the 50s, I think of Hancock's Half Hour, Lyons Tea Houses, and those rather delicious packets of chicken noodle soup. This is Boom Light.
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Isn't it funny how a song can awaken a memory? 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One listener told us how a distant memory unfolded in his mind about reading the Dandy comic for the first time while Mum listened to that very song on the radio. He says it caught him quite by surprise at the time. Let us surprise you by taking you back to those special moments, including those half-forgotten ones. 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
2: And now, the weather.
3: Outside, gloomy skies, a persistent drizzle, and a chilly wind blowing from the west, north, east, and south.
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We play some old songs on Boomlight and some not quite so old. What makes them special is the various ways the songs are performed by the amazing singers and orchestras we hear. That's what makes these talented performers so great. They can take a song and make it sound so personal and unique, like mature wine in new bottles. 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
1: A largely dry and cloudy start to Sunday and turning increasingly windy. Heavy rain moves in from the west, but warm sunny spells develop in the east with highs of 22 Celsius.

dreams at midnight, 'neath the starry sky. 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Strolling with the one girl, sighing sigh after sigh. Nice work if you can get it.

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And if you're a new listener, may I just take a moment to share with you the names of just some of the artists you can enjoy hearing a great deal here. The list certainly includes people like Louis Armstrong, Percy Faith, Herb Alpert, Tony Bennett, and Andy Williams.

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0: That's the sort of music we love to play here at Boomlight. 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
2: Driving even a little too fast for the situation is a major cause of collisions, especially on country roads. 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
1: A largely dry and cloudy start to Sunday and turning increasingly windy. Heavy rain moves in from the west, but warm sunny spells develop in the east with highs of 22 Celsius.

0: If you really love tracks from the 1950s, we hope you're enjoying Boom Light, as we play so many of them. 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
1: A largely dry and cloudy start to Sunday and turning increasingly windy. Heavy rain moves in from the west, but warm sunny spells develop in the east with highs of 22 Celsius.

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We've had a few emails about those wonderful old 78 discs. 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And changing the needle before each play is a bit of a faff. Do let us know the name of that disc, and who knows, maybe play it for you here on Boom Light.

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1: Largely dry and cloudy this morning as things turn increasingly windy. A mixed bag for the rest of the day. Heavy rain moving in from the west, but warm sunny spells in the east. A high of 22 degrees Celsius.

0: All right.
1: Boom Light. That's us. 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
1: Oh, he gave me the brush.
0: You're faithful and you're fair.
1: Put it there, skin me that, skin me.
2: You've got that something in your voice so right for selling cheese.
3: Hustle a lot of this stuff.
0: Put it there, pal. Put it there.
1: Put that back in a bowl.
0: You know, I think your jokes are great.
1: Really?
0: It's just that folks are hard to please.
2: They're just snobs, that all.
0: Put it there, pal. Put it there. Your face could make a fortune. Just your nose should make a lot.
2: How do you siphon? I like the way you wear those gaudy colored shirts you've got. Boy, the only time a rainbow ever covered up a pot.
0: You're such a perfect square.
2: Uh-oh, is that on the paper there?
1: Let me see the square.
2: Where? I don't see it.

0: Shall we dance?
1: Sorry, I have my heavy underwear on.
0: Oh, just to once around to the adrenaline, huh?
1: Well, okay, if I lead. My colleague.
0: My crony.
1: My cohort.
0: My friend.
1: Companions.
0: Confederates.
1: Chums to the end.
0: Like meat and potatoes.
1: Or salt and tomatoes.

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1: Largely dry and cloudy this morning as things turn increasingly windy. A mixed bag for the rest of the day. Heavy rain moving in from the west, but warm sunny spells in the east. A high of 22 degrees Celsius.

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This is Boom Light, and may we issue a timely reminder about your smoke alarm. It's all very well having them, but we're urged to test them too, preferably once a month. 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Do stay safe, won't you?

0: 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Of course, alongside some beautiful, easy tracks and those great standards too.
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1: Largely dry and cloudy this morning as things turn increasingly windy. A mixed bag for the rest of the day. Heavy rain moving in from the west, but warm sunny spells in the east. A high of 22 degrees Celsius.

0: Wow, I thought love was much softer than that. 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

0: We are proud to play music like that on Boomlight. 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
3: Good morning, it's Mike Wire. Michael Ball's Glow UK Tour is currently underway across the UK, including Portsmouth Guildhall on the 2nd of October. Pop soul singer Tunde Bayewu of the Lighthouse family will be performing live inside the magnificent Worcester Cathedral on October the 10th. 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
1: Largely dry and cloudy this morning as things turn increasingly windy. A mixed bag for the rest of the day. Heavy rain moving in from the west, but warm sunny spells in the east. A high of 22 degrees Celsius.
0: Nick Bailey on Boom Light.

Vicky Carr with Can't Take My Eyes Off You, starting off my Sunday programme today. And I hope for the next 3 hours you'll have not so much your eyes, but your ears tuned in to Boom Light. Good morning, it's Nick Bailey keeping you company until midday. And as today's World Rivers Day, I thought I'd keep the music flowing with this.

Well, I suppose that's something else that can flow, wine. And that was Henry Mancini with Days of Wine and Roses. And before that, on World Rivers Day, Paul Robeson with the definitive version of Old Man River in a live performance from Carnegie Hall in 1958. And if a river can run, so can we. And Britain is certainly on the run today, from the Loch Ness Marathon and its 10 and 5K races in the Scottish Highlands, to the Humber Bridge Half Marathon in East Yorkshire, Nottingham's Robin Hood Half and Mini Marathon, celebrating its 45th anniversary today, and in the capital, the Vitality London 10,000, starting in St James's Park and finishing on the Mall. I'm already exhausted just by listing the events. If you are taking part in any of these marathons, may I wish you the best of luck.

Then a happy birthday to you too. Mama Cass with East of the Sun and West of the Moon, which reminds me of the marvellous Harvest Moon I saw last night. And we also heard Sam Cooke with Cupid. It's very much actually the harvest season, isn't it? I went to a harvest quiz supper this week at one of the nearby villages, and I'm glad to say that our table won the quiz, albeit by only 1 point. But a win is a win. I love going to these harvest events because there's superb homemade cooking along with a brilliant variety of desserts. In fact, I've got a harvest lunch I'm going to straight after the programme.

0: Keely Smith with The Music Stopped and Conway Twitty with Mona Lisa. Well, the music never stops on Boom Light, as we're here 24 hours a day, 7 days a week, with in a moment a song from 1953 that spent 18 weeks at number one in the UK charts.
1: Hello, this is Claire Teal. 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It's certainly been my life, both as a listener and a performer. From as far back as I can remember, I've been studying the lives and artistry of singers, musicians, songwriters and arrangers of the jazz, swing and big band tradition. So join me on Sunday for a couple of hours of hand-picked treasures.
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That's Phil Gilberto with So Nice, and Frankie Lane before that with the UK's best-selling record of 1953, I Believe. And I want you to keep that year in mind, because I've had an email from Russ Hartley in Macclesfield, who recently found an old copy of the New Musical Express from 1953, and he sent me an extract which includes the Radio Luxembourg listings for April of that year. And it's very much like Boom Light, with programmes from Winifred Atwell, Joe Stafford, Gracie Fields, Bing Crosby, Max Bygraves, and a segment called Time Out for Teddy, which featured the singer Teddy Johnson presenting a selection of light music.

0: Carly Francis with Everyone Needs Someone, and we also heard Orleans with Dance With Me. Good morning, it's Nick Bailey with you, as always on a Sunday. You can dance with me if you like, and welcome to Boom Light.
1: 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Dorothy Perkins was launched in 1909 as H.P. Newman & Co., specialising in straw hats and small millinery items. The name Dorothy Perkins was adopted 10 years later, inspired by a variety of rambling rose. When Dorothy Perkins floated in 1958, it had 130 shops, mainly in the south. The chain grew, and in 1971 the shops were modernised, with the old rose-coloured facades and signature logo vanishing. High Street History.
2: And now, the weather.
3: Outside, gloomy skies, a persistent drizzle, and a chilly wind blowing from the west, north, east and south.
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Great country music from Crystal Gayle and I'll Get Over You, and Matt Monro before that with And You Smiled. Now, it was on this day in 1942 that Glenn Miller gave his final performance before joining the US Army, the Air Force branch of the US Army. But when it came to playing Moonlight Serenade as their closing number, the orchestra became so overwhelmed that they couldn't continue until the end. But I'm not going to let that happen this morning, as I'm going to make sure that we squeeze out every last note.

0: That was Peggy Lee with The Folks Who Live on the Hill and Glenn Miller and his orchestra before that with Moonlight Serenade.
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Ella Fitzgerald with that old Black Magic. And we also heard Perry Como with Glendora. Now, do you remember the film The Go-Between? It starred Julie Christie and Alan Bates. Richard Rodney Bennett was originally commissioned to write the score, but then halfway through the shooting of the film, the director, Joseph Losey, wanted a different musical direction and gave the task to Michel Legrand instead.

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1: Staying dry and cloudy for most of us this morning, getting windier as the day moves on. Sunny spells in the east with some heavy rain showers in the west. A high this afternoon of 22 degrees Celsius.
0: Nick Bailey.

Bing Crosby with Dear Hearts and Gentle People, and before that, Michel Legrand with the theme to The Go-Between. Good morning, it's Nick Bailey here, and I hope you've had a good week. I finally made it to Nottingham's famous Goose Fair yesterday, which is one of the world's oldest and largest travelling fairs and has been going since at least 1284. I can't say I saw any geese, though, as that trade finished almost 100 years ago, but I wanted to soak up the atmosphere of this historic fair, and I wasn't disappointed. And before you ask, no, I didn't do any of the rides. You must be joking at my age.

He's got a very distinctive style, hasn't he? Billy Eckstine with Gigi and Al McCogan before that with Blue Tango. With the return of Bake Off this week and my recent delicious dessert experience at a harvest supper, I suppose I'm more conscious of cakes and desserts in general, and I see that the TV presenter Lorraine Kelly is on a mission to save the classic bakes at risk of extinction, like treacle tart, Chelsea buns and Battenberg cake, one of my favourites. I occasionally see Chelsea buns for sale, but very rarely Battenberg cake. My grandmother used to make that, which is mostly viewed as a nostalgic classic. Lorraine is asking people to share their family recipes, which she then wants to put in the National Book of Bakes. If you can think of any cakes, actually, or puddings that are under threat, don't hesitate to drop me a line.

The popular American jazz and swing band leaders and brothers, Les and Larry Elgart with Adios, and Ned Miller with From a Jack to a King. We're going to go back to 1952 now, as it was on this date that Patti Page reached number one in America with this.

0: That was a great film, wasn't it? It's a great family film from Mary Poppins, David Tomlinson and Dick Van Dyke and company with Let's Go Fly a Kite. And we also heard Patti Page with I Went to Your Wedding.
1: Sheila promised that this was going to be the unit. 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

Jerry Vale with Old Cape Cod and Sarah Vaughan with Black Coffee. Actually, if you fancy a coffee break, don't let me stop you. And in fact, I might even join you once I've got the next record on. Now, today is the birthday of the Scottish singer and actress Barbara Dixon, who turned 79. She's still performing. She first made her name in the musical John, Paul, George, Ringo and Bert, after which she was signed to Robert Stigwood's RSO label, which led to a guest residency on The Two Ronnies. In the 80s, she starred in Willie Russell's musical Blood Brothers and also took part in the concept album of Tim Rice's musical Chess, which included the song I Know Him So Well, which she sang in a duet with Elaine Page. And this went on to become the best-selling single ever for a female duo.

0: Andy Williams in a recording with the Osmond Brothers with More Today Than Yesterday. And Elaine Page, along with Barbara Dixon, before that with I Know Him So Well, which remained at number one of the UK charts for 4 weeks in 1985. Good morning, you're listening to Boom Light. It's Nick Bailey here, and in a moment, Petula Clark's last top 20 hit in America.
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We're now approaching Newport, Rhode Island. We've been for years in variety. Charlie Knickerbocker, now we're going to be in high.

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Something kind of tells me that boy is nursing the blues. 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
0: Can you dig old Satchmo swinging in the beautiful high society?
2: Oh, I just loved that film, and that was Louis Armstrong with High Society Calypso. There's a touring production of the show going around the UK at the moment. I'm sure you've probably seen this advertised. It stars Helen George, and it's currently on at the Lowry in Salford until next Saturday, before travelling to Bromley, Dublin, Canterbury, and to Nottingham at the beginning of November.

0: Pepe Yarramilo with Green Eyes, and Simon & Garfunkel before that with I Am A Rock, which became their third consecutive top five hit in America.
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4: 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Michael Ball's Glow UK Tour is currently underway across the UK, including Portsmouth Guildhall on the 2nd of October. 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The Fleetwood Mac Legacy plays Rumours in full for its 50th anniversary at Babbicombe Theatre, Torquay on the 7th of November.
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Pearl Bailey, no relation, with My Man. And we also heard the Mills Brothers with Paper Doll. This story tickled me this week. The shoe repair group Timpson's has reported an almost 700% increase in customers asking for extra holes punched into their belts this year, which the company attributes to the surging popularity of weight loss jabs like Mounjaro and Ozempic. I'm not taking any weight loss jabs, but even I went in the other day to ask for an extra hole. I think it must be the stress of presenting on Boomlight.

It topped the UK charts for 6 weeks in the summer of 1970. Elvis Presley with The Wonder of You. Now, here's a Portuguese song which became a big hit for Nelson Riddle in 1956. Not only does he conduct the orchestra, but he plays the piano as well in Old Lisbon.

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1: Staying dry and cloudy for most of us this morning, getting windier as the day moves on. Sunny spells in the east with some heavy rain showers in the west. A high this afternoon of 22 degrees Celsius.
0: Nick Bailey on Boom Light.

Black and Cole with To the Ends of the Earth, and before that, Nelson Riddle with Old Lisbon. A very good morning from me, Nick Bailey, and welcome to Boomlight for today, the 27th of September, which was the day in 1066 that William the Conqueror set sail from Normandy to invade England. And just over 2.5 weeks later, he won the Battle of Hastings. I always thought it was a pushover for the Normans, but apparently, as battles go, it was very close, and victory could have gone either way.

It was a song that launched his career, reaching number one in the UK in 1960. Roy Orbison with Only the Lonely, and we also heard K-Star with Am I a Toy or a Treasure? We're going to jump ahead 15 years now for John Denver's final number one pop single of his career, which reached the top spot in America on this day in 1975. It was also a rare triple crown, hitting the top of the pop, adult contemporary, and country charts simultaneously.

Theo Lane with I'm a Dreamer, Aren't We All? And John Denver before that with I'm Sorry. Now, if you're looking for a show that's full of great music and nostalgic hits, then look no further than the production that Boom is partnering this year, That'll Be the Day. It's Britain's longest-running touring theatre show, celebrating music from the 50s right up to the 80s, and it's currently on a tour of the UK and will soon be in Aldershot, Stevenage and Skegness. You can find out more, including all tour dates, by going to thatillbetheday.com.

0: Vera Muller and his orchestra with the Hallelujah Chorus from Handel's Messiah, and Charlie Gracie with 99 Ways.
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Rod Stewart, we're taking a chance on love, and Margaret Whiting before that with Make Someone Happy. Now, do you remember this from Barbara Streisand? It was released on this day in 1973, but it wasn't until February the following year that it reached number one, and it went on to become 1974's best-selling single in America.

0: He was known as Britain's Johnny Mathis, Danny Williams with More, and Barbra Streisand with the title track from the film The Way We Were, in which she starred with Robert Redford. It's a Sunday on Boomlight. Good morning, and shortly we'll be sailing into the sunset with Dinah Washington.
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We're gonna marry tomorrow, and he'll go sailing, he'll

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0: Jack Haley with If I Only Had a Heart, and from the album Duets 2, Tony Bennett and Michael Bublé with Don't Get Around Much Anymore.
1: Hi.
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Judy Garland with I Feel a Song Coming On. That would be a good byline for Boom Light, wouldn't it? And Steve Lawrence before that with Footsteps. Not long now before we join Jenny Handley at midday. And then at 2 o'clock, it'll be the turn of Paul Robey with his Vintage Chart Show, where today he'll be counting down this week in 1955. And at 3, Don Black will be here with Our Kind of Music, where this afternoon he'll be celebrating the work of fellow lyricist Johnny Burke, who wrote such hits, such great hits actually, as Pennies from Heaven and Swinging on a Star. So lots of great listening on Boom Light this afternoon.

It was written and originally recorded by Sidney Bechet in 1952, but it was the Chris Barber version featuring clarinetist Monty Sunshine that became an international hit in 1959. And I think it was Petite Fleur, really, that paved the way for Acker Bilk's Stranger on the Shore, which came out 2 years later. Well, that's the end of my programme for this week, but we'll do it all again at the same time next Sunday, when I hope you can join me. I'll also be with you, incidentally, all next week on our sister station, Boom Radio, when I'll be sitting in for Andy Marriott for the early breakfast show. My final song today is rather appropriate as a handover record. It's the Rooftop Singers with Walk Right In, which is exactly what Jenny Hanley will be doing shortly.

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1: Staying dry and cloudy for most of us this morning, getting windier as the day moves on. Sunny spells in the east with some heavy rain showers in the west. A high this afternoon of 22 degrees Celsius.
0: Jenny Hanley on Boom Light.

Hello, it's gone 12 o'clock. This is Boom Light. I'm Jenny Hanley. I'm very happy to be with you. I like Sundays. Thank you very much indeed, Nick Bailey. He will be back very soon. But I have plans. Oh, actually, I'd better start with the Sunday Sunflower Saga. It's getting a bit like Mrs. Dell's Diary, isn't it? Except I'm not worried about Jim, and I'm not worried about the sunflowers either. Yes, one of my sons did sort of guillotine the big, shiny-faced one, but there's another one arrived. Well, it hasn't arrived. It's about 7 foot tall. And it's going to be another beautiful, sunshiny dinner plate size sunflower. So I'll keep you up to date on that. The other ones, well, the petals have fallen off, and the big one that was cut off, the bees have had their sips. So I'm just going to dry it and see whether we can save some of the seeds. Back to the music, though. The original 1960 London cast of Things Ain't What They Used to Be. An extraordinary piece it was, actually, all about spivs and prostitutes and teddy boys and the lowlife of London's East End. But it was a huge success, thanks to Lionel Bart and Frank Norman. And Etta James, yeah, I just want to make love to you. She seemed to have plans, and I think... Well, Peggy Lee seems to have caught the same thought.

Cliff Richard being more laid back about the whole thing. And in fact, he used to sing the chorus, do you remember, at the end of his TV show. Now, a waltz from 1904, but Jane Morgan made it a million seller. It was written for the film Love in the Afternoon, and this is Jane Morgan with The Troubadours.

0: Matt Monro with the song that was very nearly cut from the film because the producers didn't like it. But Monro and other people fought to keep it in, which was lucky, because John Barry went on to win 2 Oscars, Best Original Song and Best Original Score for the whole film. Producers, what do they know? Oh, who wrote the lyrics? Don Black.
1: Light.
2: I'm Don Black. I write lyrics and I've been fortunate enough to have had them sung by some of the biggest names in music. 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
1: Don Black, Sundays at 3, here on Boom Light. Light.
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Tom Jones, it couldn't be anybody else, could it? An Italian song with English lyrics by Lieber and Stroller, written actually for Benny King and later Shirley Bassey, but I love the way that Tom gets very dramatic. And before him, Anne Shelton. This is Anne Murray with the number one country hit of 1979.

0: From Disney's film Summer Magic, Burlives, and also starring our own Hayley Mills. She made 6 films for Disney and was even nominated for a Golden Globe, but she really wasn't happy in America. I'm glad she came back. And before Burlives, Vince Hill.
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I've grown accustomed to her face. She almost makes the day begin. I've grown accustomed to the tune. She whistles night and noon. Her smiles, her frowns, her ups, her downs are second nature to me now. Like breathing out and breathing in. I was serenely independent and content before we met. 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

0: been a lifesaver for me. 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I thought perhaps I wouldn't be able to pick things up very quickly, but this phone I managed straight away.
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3: Good afternoon, it's Mike Wire. Bootleg Blondie, formed in 2001 and the only tribute to perform with two original Blondie members, plays the Ferry, Glasgow, on the 9th of October. 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A true musical icon will be celebrated by the George Harrison Project at the Seagull, Lowestoft, on the 10th of October.
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Connie Francis remembering happier times, and Perry Como with a song that was nominated for Song of the Year 1971. Now I shall be singing along to this. This is the Everly Brothers.

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1: The weather's turning wetter and windier as the day wears on. Wetter in the west in particular, which will see some heavy showers. Both warmer and sunnier in the east. The high today is 22 degrees Celsius.
0: Jenny Hanley on Boom Light.

It's gone 1 o'clock this Sunday afternoon. This is Boomlight. I'm Jenny Hanley, and I'm sorry if I'm sounding a bit strange, but I still have my hacking cough, and I just hope that you're all right. Lots of my friends seem to have sort of sniffles and colds and, you know, getting ready for winter, so to speak. I'm going to go and have my flu jab next week. Yes, I'm going to do it. I'm going to be brave. Now, no laughing, because that makes me cough. Ella Fitzgerald, that was, with an arrangement by Nelson Riddle, a sort of jazzy version of Jerome Kern and Oscar Hammerstein's song. And before her, Michael Holliday, with a number one, a very early Bacharach and David number, actually. Now, Engelbert Humperdinck. I just love saying the name. It's so ridiculous. Can you imagine what his agent must have looked like when he said, "I'll tell you what, let's change your name to something memorable. How about Engelbert Humperdinck?" Now, if he were a drinker, he'd have walked and gone out, just slammed the door behind him. Anyway, this is a translation of a Gilbert Beco song.

Some deep thoughts there, written by Mick Jagger and Keith Richards for 17-year-old Marianne Faithfull. Mind you, the Rolling Stones recorded it a year later. They realised that it actually was a rather good song. This is Charles Aznavour, who, with Herbert Kestner, wrote in English this lovely song for a British TV series called Seven Faces of Woman. And it was number one for 4 weeks.

0: Gosh, Brooke Benton's got it bad. That was his third number one in just 1 year. And before him, Harper's Bazaar with the Chattanooga Choo Choo. And if I'd been with the group, that would have been my favourite mode of travel too. Do you realise in 1969, their plane, a big TWA flight, was hijacked. And it was taken to Rome, not San Francisco, as expected. I don't know that I'd have got on another plane, ever.
1: 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Which 1950s year will Paul Robey choose this weekend? The 1950s Vintage Chart, Sunday at 2 on Boom Light, just before Don Black.
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0: the Pied Pipers and Tony Bennett with a lovely relaxing song. But now I bring you chaos, a little levity at lunchtime. Have you heard of the Happiness Boys? Well, they were Billy Jones and Ernest Hare, and they were the highest paid singers on radio. In 1928, they were given $1,250 each per week, which works out as about $20,000 nowadays. And this song reminds me of my first banana. My brother and I were brought up to eat the skin on fruit, apples, pears, plums, etc. Well, with our first banana, nobody told us to peel it. I will never forget it. There is something in the skin of a banana that dries your mouth drier than the Sahara Desert. But this song makes me smile. I hope it has the same effect for you.
1: We will now hear from Billy Jones and Ernest Hare, the Happiness Boys.
2: They say they are very good.
3: We shall see.
2: I've seen lots of funny things in my time.
1: But there's one thing you've not seen, I'd like to bet.
2: What's that, Ernie? I'd like to know just what I have been missing.
1: Well, I'll tell you in the chorus, but not yet.
2: Tell me now, tell me now. Why, now you've got me puzzled. Won't you tell me what you mean?
1: The thing that's in my mind, I must confess, I haven't seen.
2: What is it?
1: I've never.
2: Never what?
1: Never.
2: Never what?
1: I've never seen a straight banana.
2: I guess you'll admit you've searched quite a bit.

0: never.
1: I've never seen a straight banana.
2: Tell me something else, will you, Bill?
0: Yes, sir, I will. I recall when I was in Alaska, I have seen the sunshine 12 o'clock at night.
2: Yes?
0: Yes, sir.
2: I have seen the waterfalls in old Niagara. I confess that it's the most impressive sight.
0: Must be pretty. I'd like to see that certain

0: Never what?
1: Never.
0: Never what?
1: Never.
0: Never what?
1: Never.
0: Never what?
1: I've never seen a straight banana.
0: Well, though they're things I hate, hundreds I have ate.
1: Well, I'll bet you've yet to see bananas that are straight.
0: I have traveled far to find one.
1: I heard you were in Chile and Havana.
0: Still, I've never.
1: Never?
0: Never.

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The Bachelors with a song that they didn't sing but was to promote the film Ramona, starring Dolores del Rio. It was quite a film. And before them, Mr. and Mrs. Music, Pearl Carr and Teddy Johnson. Now, Teresa Brewer with, while she's singing this, and it was her second million seller, just think of Elvis singing this at his high school. He thought that it would actually impress the girls. It did.

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Nancy Wilson and Wave. No, not that kind of wave, the sea wave. Andy Williams was before her with a song from the film Summer Place. Now, is there time for Barry Manilow? Yes, of course there is.

Lovely. Now, I've just got time for Xavier Cugar and his orchestra with 1-2-3 Kick, which means a conga to the kitchen. Have a lovely week. I'm Jenny Hanley. This is Boomlight. Take care.

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1: The weather's turning wetter and windier as the day wears on. Wetter in the west in particular, which will see some heavy showers. Both warmer and sunnier in the east. The high today is 22 degrees Celsius.
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3: Hello and welcome to the 23rd of September 1955, where we have five fabulous new entries, starting with number 20.

He started singing in a children's talent contest at the age of four and became a rather successful radio host in America. Charlie Applewhite with Blue Star, also known as the Medic theme, one of two versions of that song around at the time. This week in 1955, the first of five new entries, and here's the second at 19.

No sign of Jimmy Young at the moment. You heard El Martino, second of five new entries this week in 1955. The Man from Laramie, new at 19. Down four places at 18, Ray Burns with the Coronets, and That's How a Love Song Was Born. Meanwhile, third new entry this week...

The Girl with the Giggle, Elma Cogan, and The Banjos Back in Town, new at 17. Well, our fourth new entry at 16 sounds a little familiar.

That's lovely, isn't it? Someone who was born in my neck of the woods. Cyril Stapleton from Mappily in Nottingham, featuring Julie Dawn with their version of Blue Star, otherwise known as the Medic theme, which I play in memory of my mum and dad because it would have been their 71st wedding anniversary this week, and that was one of my mum's favourites. What we call Miriam music in her honour. On the Vintage Chart from Boomlight, hello, I'm Paul Robey, sharing your music and memories from week beginning 23rd of September. 19-

0: down one place from 13 to 14, Ronnie Hilton, Stars Shine in Your Eyes. And it's one of our favourite 50s Welsh singers next.
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He was one of the most successful singers of 1955, and his second song in this week's Vintage Chart from Slim Whitman. Indian Love Caller, non-mover at number 12, preceded by the marvellous Malcolm Vaughan, Every Day of My Life, falling four places from 9 to 13 after 13 weeks on the chart. Also down four from 7 to 11 is...

After 9 weeks on the chart, he's down four places from 7 to 11. Eddie Calvert with John and Julie. And we're just over half an hour away from the return of Don Black with Our Kind of Music. And a special programme this afternoon, he's celebrating the work of fellow lyricist Johnny Burke, who was responsible for Pennies from Heaven, alongside Swinging on a Star and so many more as well. So I hope you can stay with us. Meanwhile, we're heading into the top 10 of week beginning 23rd of September.

A non-mover at number 10. It's an outrage from the Stargazers. Close the door, they're coming in the window. What's ever next? Oh, the fabulous Frankie Lane. Down 3 at 9.

0: give it up.
1: He's on the rise. Sammy Davis Jr., Love Me or Leave Me, up three places from 11 to 8. And you heard Frankie Lane, down three from 6 to 9. And next at 7, someone who spoke 6 languages and sung in 13.
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Amazing singer and incredible production as well. Katerina Valenta, The Breeze and I, is down two places from 5 to 7 on this week's Vintage Chart. Hello, I'm Paul Robey, sharing the music and memories from 1955. And a song you heard by Al Martino, new at 19, is back again at 6. In fact, this is our highest climber, up 9 places from last week's 15 to this week's number 6.

The more familiar version of The Man from Laramie by the great JY. Yes, Jimmy Young is our highest climber, up from 15 to number 6. And it's top 5 time.

0: It's his second song on this week's Vintage Chart, Frankie Lane with the Mellow Men, Cool Water, down one from 3 to 4, and Ruby Murray, Evermore, up 3 from 8 to 5. And next at 3, the first British male singer to have a number one in the UK.
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was the first British man to have a number one single in the UK with Answer Me in 1953. This week in 1955, Hull's David Whitfield is everywhere, up one from 4 to 3. And it's a non-mover at number two. 19-

Frank Sinatra, Learning the Blues, stuck at number two. And next Sunday afternoon from two, it'll be Charles Nove counting down the vintage chart from 1959. So do look after him. Week beginning 23rd of September 1955, and there's no change at the top for Slim Whitman.

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1: The weather's turning wetter and windier as the day wears on. Wetter in the west in particular, which will see some heavy showers. Both warmer and sunnier in the east. The high today is 22 degrees Celsius.
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2: Hello, this is Don Black. I'm currently taking a break to prepare for my West End show From the Heart at the Garrick Theatre in London. While I'm off, one of the songwriters I did a whole hour about was the amazing Johnny Burke. And I've had so much fun putting a program together from his amazing catalogue.

0: Justifiable applause for the matchless Matt Monro. Johnny Burke had quite a few collaborators, but I think his best one was Jimmy Van Heusen. They wrote some of the best ballads that have become a solid part of the Great American Songbook. I was about 15 or 16 when I first heard this song, and I decided to check out all the songs by this great wordsmith.
1: Love is funny or it's sad, or it's quiet or it's mad. It's a good thing or it's bad, but beautiful, beautiful.

Two stunning talents, Tony Bennett and Lady Gaga, with But Beautiful. Johnny Burke's best friend was Bing Crosby, and he wrote many songs for him. This was the title song from the Crosby Hope film Road to Morocco.

0: like a complete set of Shakespeare that you get in the corner drugstore for $1.98. We're Morocco bound. Or like a volume of Omar Khayyam that you buy in a department store at Christmas time for your cousin Julia. We're Morocco bound.
1: You may notice that no one writes novelty songs like that anymore. Johnny Burke wrote a lot of them. But it's these gorgeous ballads that take your breath away. The next song seems so simple, but it's a masterclass in lyric writing.

The calming voice of Perry Como with It Could Happen to You. Johnny loved to write romantic songs that resonate with anyone who has ever been in love. He could write ordinary words that come to life when they're sung.

I've always loved the voice of Jack Jones, and there he was with Moonlight Becomes You. One of Johnny Burke's earliest hits was a song we used to hear a lot in days gone by. I'm sure a lot of you would like to be reminded of it.

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1: Oh, the fantastic Fats Waller. Where else can you hear Fats Waller? Only on Boom Radio, I would think. As I said, that was one of Johnny Burke's first hit songs. Here is the last hit he wrote. It started out as a piano instrumental by Errol Garner. Johnny came up with a fine lyric and it became a huge hit for Johnny Mathis. And you're going to hear it next.
2: Sheila promised that this was going to be the unit. 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

The angelic voice of Johnny Mathis with Misty. 1944 was a great year for Johnny Burke. Together with Jimmy Van Heusen, he wrote a very strange song for the film Going My Way. It was strange, but so original that it picked up the Oscar that year for the best song in a motion picture. It's sung here by his closest friend, Bing Crosby.

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1: That was a very, very clever song, but it's those ballads I really love. He wrote this next one again with Jimmy Van Heusen. It's a lovely song from a time when the world was less complicated and safer.

0: Dots.
1: Johnny Burke in a very poetic lyric with polka dots and moonbeams. You're listening to Don Black here on Boom Light. When I heard this next song, I felt it was more of a sung conversation than a traditional song. It all seems so spontaneous, as if the singer is making it all up herself.

0: Don't think I've ever met anyone who doesn't love Billie Holiday. Crosby recorded every one of Johnny's songs, but I can't keep playing Bing Crosby. So here's another version of another Burke Van Heusen standard you're going to hear next.
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Hard to believe that Johnny Burke, one man, wrote all these wonderful songs. That was Nat King Cole with Sunday, Monday or Always. There was a forgettable film called Belle of the Yukon that was released in 1944. Jimmy Van Heusen and Johnny Burke wrote yet another song that has become a kind of jazz standard. Here it is, sung by one of my favorite artists of all time, Lena Horne.

The ageless voice of Doris Day with Imagination. Johnny also wrote songs older listeners will remember, like An Apple for the Teacher, and That Sly Old Gentleman from Featherbed Lane, and one too, Button Your Shoe. The singer Julius LaRosa was very popular in America during the 50s and 60s and beyond. He was a regular on America's top television shows. He died in 2016 at the age of 88. One of Johnny's personal favourites was this one.

0: Julius LaRosa in fine voice with Aren't You Glad You're You. This next song is one Johnny wrote early on in his career with Jimmy Monaco. Jimmy Monaco went on to write You Made Me Love You and What Do You Want to Make Those Eyes at Me For? And you're going to hear it after the break.
1: 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Mac Fisheries was founded in 1919 by William Hesketh Lever of Lever Brothers, who acquired the Isle of Lewis and South Harris so he could catch, process and retail fish. 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By 1979, it was sold off, marking the end of the brand's presence on the British High Street. High Street History.
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I do care, but I've got a pocket full of dreams. It's my universe, even with an empty purse, 'cause I've got a pocket full of dreams. Wouldn't take the wealth on Wall Street for the road where nature trots.

Louis Armstrong, as if you didn't know, with A Pocket Full of Dreams. Well, I've left the best to last, and it is my favourite Johnny Burke, Jimmy Van Heusen song. It's been recorded by everyone, but I think this is the definitive version. Johnny died in 1964, age 55, but what a legacy he left. It also happens to be my last record today. Here's Frank Sinatra with Here's That Rainy Day.

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2: Rain clears this evening, leaving a mostly dry, clear and rather chilly night. Expect a few showers in western Scotland. Lows tonight of 9 to 11 degrees Celsius.
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1: on Boom Light.

Very nice. Joe Williams and Aren't You Glad You're You. And before that, Henry Mancini and Baby Elephant Walk. And welcome to our show here on Boom Light. Thanks to Don Black for the last hour. I'm here for the next two. And as ever, we've got an indecent amount of fabulous music to squeeze in. Bit of Billie Holiday, Mel Torme, Nat King Cole, Dean Martin, and Ella Fitzgerald, of course. Big band bangers from Jan Savitt, Claire Teal Loves, Fats Waller this week. A suitably dreamy ballad salad, and we'll finish with our British dance band classic, but here she is, the great Peggy Lee, now covering a great Joe Williams song. All right, okay, you win.

Dizzy Gillespie and Groovin' High. He wrote that in 1945. And he did that, you know, that clever thing that beboppers do. They take the chords from an existing song. In that case, it was Whisperin'. And then they build something completely new on top of that. And that was that. So from one fabulous writer and arranger to another now, Neil Hefti and a big RCA band from 1960 with the brilliant Della Reese out front. So here she is putting her considerable stamp on The Lady Is a Tramp.

0: Perry Como with the Anita Kerr Quartet and Dream On Little Dreamer. Mr. Perry Como went to Nashville for that one. Chet Atkins producing, Anita arranging. Now, time to get the big bands out. We've got big band bangers after this.
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Yeah, Patty Austin with Hard Hearted Hannah. The Vamp of Savannah, and that was recorded live, if you couldn't tell, at Hamer Hall in Melbourne in 2017 with trumpeter James Morrison and the Melbourne Symphony Orchestra. It was part of their Ella and Louie project. Big band bangers then, and we head to New York, 23rd of September 1939. Jan Savitt and his Top Hatters are in session for Decca. Now, Jan Savitt had a sound all his own. The band became famous for its so-called shuffle rhythm, which was developed with arranger Johnny Watson. It's a lovely propulsive pulse that seems to keep nudging everything forward. So Johnny also arranged this one, and there's a vocal from George Bonbon Tunnel or Tunnel. Now, Jan played this tune on broadcasts from the Hotel Lincoln, and he asked listeners to suggest a title, and apparently nobody came up with anything better than what it had always been called. So 7:20 in the books, it remained.

That was Jan Savitt and 720 in the Books. And for our second banger, we stay with Jan Savitt and Decca, but move on to the 3rd of February 1940 in a very different arranger, the brilliant Eddie Durham. So Eddie was one of those musicians whose influence is everywhere in swing. He played trombone, guitar, he composed and arranged. He'd already been an important sound of the Jimmy Lunceford Band and, of course, Count Basie's early stuff too. So this one he wrote with Edgar Battle, as well as arranging it. And listen to what happens to that Savitt shuffle. Still that terrific forward motion, but Durham gives the band a bluesier, earthier edge. This is Blues in the Groove.

Blues in the Groove, and before that, 7:20 in the Books, two big band bangers from Jan Savitz and his Top Hatters. And we'll jump forward 76 years now to Leslie Odom Jr., fresh from creating the role of Aaron Burr in Hamilton. He made his self-titled jazz album in 2016. This is Ari Barroso's great Brazilian standard, It's Brazil.

0: Leslie Odom Jr. and Brazil. 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
1: 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She will.
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Nat King Cole and Perfidia. And Nat recorded that in Rio de Janeiro in 1959 during the sessions for his second Spanish language album. Dave Kavanagh arranged it, and it was Nat's regular rhythm section guys, so John Collins on guitar, not Joan, and Charlie Harris on bass, Lee Young on drums. So from Nat's velvety tones, we head to Keely Smith, and she's singing this Harry Warren and Matt Gordon song, There Will Never Be Another You.

Count Basie and I Left My Heart in San Francisco. Quincy Jones arranged it. Quincy takes a song absolutely everyone associates with Tony Bennett and turns it into a Basie instrumental. That melody moving around the ensemble and the Count Basie just putting those lovely economical piano fills into the gaps. It's very classy. Just enough room for a nice little tenor solo before the band take it home. And it could have been one of two Franks or an Eric on that solo. We'll never know. But staying with songs about glamorous places, what we do know is that Frank Sinatra loves Paris.

0: Frank Sinatra and I Love Paris. And if you were thinking, I'm sure that was Nelson Riddle arranging, why would they tack that onto later editions of Come Fly With Me, which was an album arranged by Billy May? It's confusing. You wouldn't be alone. Now, coming up, our weekly celebration, so stay with us, do.
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3: 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Bootleg Blondie, formed in 2001 and the only tribute to perform with two original blondies.

0: That is trombonist and band leader Wilbur de Paris and his new Orleans jazz. Now, Wilbur had done time with both Louis Armstrong and Duke Ellington before putting that fabulous band together. Now, I'll tell you, long-time listener Steph, you know Steph, she's running a marathon today. Well, it's actually a half marathon. Now, I would imagine you've completed it now with flying colours, but should you still be limping towards the finish line? Go, Steph, go. So I'm going to play this one for you, and I'm also playing it for Alison Knitting in Acklam, welcoming her three new rescue cats, Nina, Sarah and Ella. So for all of you, and especially little Ella, it's time for our weekly Ellabration. And Miss Fitzgerald is on absolutely ridiculous form for this one. It's one of my favourite concerts, Stockholm, February 1966. She's with Duke Ellington and his orchestra. It's an incredible show. Ella sounding completely fearless, playful, swinging like mad, having an absolute ball. So Cole Porter provides the song, Duke Ellington provides the band, and Ella Fitzgerald provides the magic. Let's do it.
1: When the little blue bird, who has never said a word, starts to sing, spring, spring.

Coleman Hawkins, Body and Soul, 1939. Coleman had just come home after nearly 5 years in Europe and found that jazz had moved on without him. There were new tenor stars on the scene, Lester Young, Ben Webster, Chewberry. Suddenly, the great Coleman Hawkins has something to prove, and he needed to pull something out of the bag, PDQ, and that was it. Almost 3 minutes of just continuous improvisation, recorded in one take, one of the great comeback records in the history of jazz. Now, hour two is on its way, but first, Billy Eckstine with a rather camp version of Stranger in Paradise.

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1: Rain clears this evening, leaving a mostly dry, clear and rather chilly night. Expect a few showers in western Scotland. Lows tonight of 9 to 11 degrees Celsius.
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0: on Boom Light.

Buddy Rich and his big band with Mexicali Nose, written and arranged by Harry Betts. And if you wanted me to start the second hour with the Cobwebs, well and truly blown away, consider it done. It's Claire Teal here with you on Boom Light for our second hour. I hope you're enjoying the music this afternoon. And if you fancy joining in ever, you can get in touch through the Boom website or email claire@boomradio.co.uk. Claire without an I, Teal like the duck. Also put me post up on Facebook and Instagram every Sunday, so come and say hello or head over to my website, because after a year it's finally back up and running. Famous last words. Right, immaculate tailoring, immaculate timing. Irving Berlin and Mel Torme. That's an immaculate concept for putting on the Ritz.

Lores Alexandria and Little Boat, and what a band. Wynton Kelly on piano, Jimmy Cobb on drums, very nice. And from a little boat to a nice cup of coffee. The Ink Spots recorded this next one, New York, July 1940. It's the Java Jive.

0: ain't talking about Special K.
1: Queen Latifah and I Want a Little Sugar in My Bowl. That's from her 2007 album Travelling Light, a song written by Nina Simone. A lot of attitude packed into that sugar bowl. So there's another one for the cats, eh, Alison? Now, somebody who sounds as though he's wandered in from a considerably earlier decade than the one what he actually lives in, Mr. Pokey Lafarge, with an old Tampa Red number all night long.
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0: Pokey Lafarge and All Night Long. 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This week, Claire Teal loves Fats Waller. After this...
1: Afternoons were made to relax. Let Fran Godfrey keep you company with music and a smile from her home in the Chilterns. Fran Godfrey, weekday afternoons from midday on Boom Light. But never on a Friday. Does she not like Fridays?
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0: Yes, yes.
1: Fats Waller and Honeysuckle Rose, big hit for him. And time for Claire Teal Loves. And this week it is the extraordinary Thomas Fats Waller, virtuoso pianist, composer, singer, organist, and just one of the all-round great entertainers in jazz. So Fats had learned stride piano from James P. Johnson, but what he did with it was completely his own. That huge left hand, phenomenal technique, glorious sense of swing. On top of it all, it's that feeling that he's just having the most brilliant time, loads of fun. And that combination goes a long way. You can hear bits of Fats in generations of musicians who came afterwards. So that's what we're following today. It's the Waller Trail. So first, a pianist who certainly could match him for sheer keyboard fireworks. I'm talking about Dorothy Donegan.

0: Nobody give you right name. 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
1: George Melly with The Joint Is Jumping, a Fats Waller tune. And George first heard Fats as a boy through his Uncle Alan. And there's something very Wallerish about Melly at full throttle, isn't there? The wit, the mischief, the feeling that the party might get completely out of hand at any minute. Now, we mentioned the joy of stride piano. And I want to play you some Judy Carmichael. She discovered Fats Waller when she was young. Count Basie later nicknamed her Stride, which is not a bad endorsement. Listen to this, Lady Be Good.

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1: There he is, Fat Swallow, your feet's too big, and that's the end of this week's Claire Teal Loves. 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

Dean Martin and Heaven Can Wait, but the armchair can't, because it's time for the bit where we play a ballad or two and we all take some time to relax and unwind. So Billie Holiday first from Lady in Satin. By 1958, her voice is fragile, it's worn around the edges, but every ounce of experience is sitting in this lyric, "I'm a fool to want you."

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Al Hibbler and Song of the Wanderer. And that's it from me. But there's more great music up next here on Boom Light. So thanks to Derek, and thank you as always for joining me. So we'll finish with a British Dance Band classic. This week it's Roy Fox and the Cubs and Sweet and Hot. So from me, Claire Teal, till the next one, you guys look after yourselves. Toodaloo!

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Gotta have body, cause I'm mad about body. 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I don't care what tune it is, as long as the tune is hot. Keep the heat in it, sweetness. 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
2: Rain clears this evening, leaving a mostly dry, clear and rather chilly night. Expect a few showers in western Scotland. Lows tonight of 9 to 11 degrees Celsius.

Friends, this is Tex Ritter with a strange story about a soldier boy and a deck of cards. During the North African campaign, a bunch of soldier boys had been on a long hike, and they arrived in a little town called Casino. The next morning, being Sunday, several of the boys went to church. A sergeant commanded the boys in church, and after the chaplain had read the prayer, the text was taken up next. Those of the boys who had a prayer book took them out, but this one boy only had a deck of cards, and so he spread them out. The sergeant saw the cards and said, "Soldier, put away those cards." After the services were over, the soldier was taken prisoner and brought before the provost marshal. The marshal said, "Sergeant, why have you brought this man here?" "For playing cards in church, sir." "And what have you to say for yourself, son?" "Much, sir," replied the soldier. The marshal said, "I hope so, for if not, I shall punish you more than any man was ever punished." The soldier said, "Sir, I have been on a march for about 6 days, and I had neither Bible nor prayer book, but I hope to satisfy you, sir, with the purity of my intentions." With that, the boy started his story. "You see, sir, when I look at the ace, it reminds me that there is but one God. And the deuce reminds me that the Bible is divided into two parts, the Old and the New Testament. And when I see the tree, I think of the Father, the Son, and the Holy Ghost. When I see the four, I think of the four evangelists who preached the gospel. There was Matthew, Mark, Luke, and John. And when I see the five, it reminds me of the five wise virgins who trimmed their lamps. There's 10 of them. 5 were wise and were saved. 5 were foolish and were shut out. And when I see the 6, it reminds me that in 6 days God made this great heaven and earth. When I see the 7, it reminds me that on the 7th day God rested from his great work. And when I see the 8, I think of the 8 righteous persons God saved when he destroyed this earth. It was Noah, his wife, their 3 sons, and their wives. And when I see the 9, I think of the lepers our Savior cleansed. And 9 of the 10 didn't even thank him. When I see the 10, I think of the 10 commandments God handed down to Moses on a table of stone. When I see the king, it reminds me there is but one king of heaven, God Almighty. And when I see the queen, I think of the Blessed Virgin Mary, who is queen of heaven. And the jack, or knave, is the devil. When I count the numbers of spots on a deck of cards, I find 365, the number of days in a year. There's 52 cards, the number of weeks in a year. There's 4 suits, the number of weeks in a month. There's 12 picture cards, the number of months in a year. There's 13 tricks, the number of weeks in a quarter. So you see, sir, my pack of cards serve me as a Bible, almanac, and prayer book. And friends, I know this story is true, because I knew that soldier.

There's a theory that there are similarities between music and colour. They certainly both have a powerful, memorable, and emotional impact. Some people even see colour when they hear certain sounds. I'm not quite sure what rainbows that last piece may have conjured up. This is Boom Light.

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0: It's a little bit like rummaging around a dusty old record shop here at Boom, isn't it? And there's nothing wrong with that. Hopefully, we'll stumble across a few of your old favourites. This is Boom Light.
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1: Rain clears this evening, leaving a mostly dry, clear and rather chilly night. Expect a few showers in western Scotland. Lows tonight of 9 to 11 degrees Celsius. Beautiful.

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Now, who can resist popping over for a coffee morning? 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It's time to put the kettle on and escape the troubles of the world for a while with Derek's very personal selection of beautiful, easy listening and all your 50s favourites.

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0: Lady, oh lady, oh low.
2: Soon her mama with a gleaming gloat heard, lady, oh lady, oh lady, mm-hmm.

got to Kansas City on a Friday. By Saturday, I learned a thing or two, 'cause up to then, I didn't have an idea of what the modern world was coming to.

0: started in the talk. What next?
1: Now what?
0: What next? Everything's up to date in Kansas City. They've gone about as far as they can go. They went and built a skyscraper 7 stories high, about as high as a building ought to grow. Everything's like a dream in Kansas City. It's better than a magic lantern show. You can turn the radiator on whenever you want some heat. With every kind of comfort, every house is all complete. You can walk the privies in.

theater they call a burlicue. For 50 cents you could see a dandy show. One of the gals is fat and pink and pretty, as round above as she was round below. I could swear that she was past

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1: Yes, sir. And that's about as far as she can go.
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This is Boom Light. Now, one increasing challenge in today's world is the number of different scams there are. Sad, but true. It's always important to stay cautious. The Citizens Advice Bureau recommends that we should be on our guard if any offer seems too good to be true, or someone you don't know contacts you unexpectedly, or you're asked to transfer money quickly. There's never any harm in pausing to check that people are who they say they are. And believe me, they can catch the best of us out. Right, I think we need some music now.

And the guy upstairs complains, I guess I'll go through life

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1: Rain clears this evening, leaving a mostly dry, clear and rather chilly night. Expect a few showers in western Scotland. Lows tonight of 9 to 11 degrees Celsius.

This day and age we're living in gives cause for apprehension with speed and new invention and things like third dimension. Yet we get a trifle weary with Mr. Einstein's theory, so we must get down to earth, at times relax, relieve the tension. No matter what the progress or what yet may be proved, the simple facts of life are such, they cannot be removed. You must remember this. A kiss is still a kiss. A sigh is just a sigh. The fundamental things apply as time goes by. And when two lovers woo, they still say, I love you. On that you can rely. No matter what the future brings, as time goes by. Moonlight and love songs, never out of date. Hearts full of passion, jealousy and hate. Woman needs man, and man must have his mate. That no one can deny. It's still the same old story. A fight for love and glory. A case of do or die. The world will always welcome lovers as time goes by.

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We had an email from a couple who enjoyed listening to this station so much, they went out and bought two internet radios, one for the kitchen and another for the conservatory. Now they can hear their favourite music while making tea or reading the morning paper. I'm told it also makes those household chores a little easier too, listening to Boom Light, home of beautiful easy listening and all your 50s favourites.

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1: A chilly start to Monday morning, followed by a fine day with prolonged sunny spells. Further blustery showers in western Scotland. Highs of 20 degrees Celsius.

Hello from Boomlight. We get lots of comments from listeners who like to sing along to our music. John from Hull says, "How refreshing and rousing. I found myself singing loud and proud and wondering what the neighbours are thinking." Oh, keep on singing, John. Is one way to spread the word about Boomlight, the home of beautiful, easy listening and all your 50s favourites.

0: Thank you for joining us. I'm Nick Bailey. Do tell your friends about the station, won't you? 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

This is Boomlight, and we hope you'll maybe singing along to some of the songs we're spinning for you today. It's good for us, so they say. In fact, research suggests it can actually help improve your breathing, posture, and muscle tension, and can even be effective in pain relief. And of course, it's pretty enjoyable too.

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1: 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You can wave his future career goodbye. If you don't do it for you, do it for your wife and little Freddy.
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This is Boomlight. How much are you traveling these days? It's always good to see new sites, and we like to focus on a few of the best places to visit here on Light. Cyprus is a fascinating island divided since the 70s into two sectors. Of course, you can settle on one of the lovely beaches with a good book, but few places can match Cyprus for the sheer number of historical sites, from the spectacular archaeology of the ancient town of Kurion to the ruins of Amathus dating back to 1100 BC, or the splendour of the Tomb of the Kings in Paphos. If you've ever been there, it's an unforgettable place.

bless you, darling, for being an angel. 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Just when my old dream crumbled so helplessly.

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1: A chilly start to Monday morning, followed by a fine day with prolonged sunny spells. Further blustery showers in western Scotland. Highs of 20 degrees Celsius.

promise me, Green Grass, not to tell what you heard? Whispering Grass, say, you can't keep your word. Keep your word, sing Lofty.

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Oh yes, you told them once before, and it is no secret anymore. I will not have gossip in this jungle.

Do you remember the days when it wasn't unusual to find a piano in the parlour or down at the pub? A time when folks would gather around it on special occasions and sing long into the night. Before the singles chart, the popularity of music was measured by the sales of sheet music for this reason. Well, we no longer have the piano, but you can still sing along to those old songs here on Boom Light, home of beautiful, easy listening and all your 50s favourites.

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8: Now this here's a story about the Rock Island Line. The Rock Island Line, she runs down into New Orleans. And just outside of New Orleans, there's a big toll gate. And all the trains, they go through the toll gate while they gotta pay the man some money. But of course, if you've got certain things on board, you're okay, you don't have to pay the man nothing. And just now, we see a train, she's coming down the line. And when she come up near the toll gate, the driver...

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You don't have to pay me nothing. And the train go through. And when he go through the toll gate, the train got up a little bit of steam and a little bit of speed. 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

Here at Boomlight, we play music from all decades. The oldest record we play is by Enrico Caruso from 1916. Imagine all those 78s and vinyl records across the decades. Well, we have them all. It's like the biggest jukebox you've ever heard, full to bursting with the greatest records of all time. Boomlight, the home of beautiful, easy listening and all your 50s favourites.

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1: A chilly start to Monday morning, followed by a fine day with prolonged sunny spells. Further blustery showers in western Scotland. Highs of 20 degrees Celsius.
2: Make it mine. Make it mine.

This is Boom Light. Thank you for joining us. Hello now to Steve in Brixham in Devon, who's dropped us a line. You told us that the music we play reminds you so much of happy days as a youngster, listening to your mum singing along to all the tunes of the day. Keep it going, Boom Light, you say. Well, Steve, we'll try.

0: It's just the thought of you, the very thought of you, my love, the thought of you, I love the thought of you.
1: 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The 50s, of course, was the era when records started to go around at 45 rather than 78. Some turntables even had 16, although those records were quite rare, often spoken word. Hope you enjoyed that one.
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This is Boom Light. Now, if you have friends who enjoy listening, then may we suggest a gift for them? Something maybe from our range of Boom goodies. 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
1: This is John Ketley with the Boom Forecast and a fine autumn day for most with temperatures from 16 to 20 degrees. Just odd splashes of rain onto northwestern coasts at first, wetter weather into the southeast this evening.

We get many messages from Boomlight listeners talking about how memories come flooding back after hearing songs we play. There was one who told us they were reminded of a happy time working in a record shop in the late 50s and early 60s. Can you imagine how exciting that must have been at a time when pop music was going through so many changes? We do hope you'll share your thoughts when you hear that special song here on Boomlight, home of beautiful, easy listening and all your 50s favourites.

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That's why I wear my rubbers when it rains and eat an apple every day and see the doctor anyway. What if I can't live to love you as long as I want to?

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Of course, alongside some beautiful, easy tracks and those great standards too.

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We've been with you now since August 2022, and thanks to you, we're still going strong, because you encouraged friends and family to listen, and even suggested songs you think we should play. 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

0: 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Let Fran Godfrey keep you company with music and a smile from her home in the Chilterns. Fran Godfrey, weekday afternoons from midday on Boom Light, but never on a Friday. 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

That's the sort of music we like to play for you here at Boomlight. Now, it's always good to talk about travel, whether you're considering a holiday or maybe just looking back at memorable times and those great photographs. Venice is one of those places you just have to see once in your life. And the sheer volume of visitors suggests that most people do. The city is really 100 islands with canals running by, so it's devoid of cars. You can stare at the architectural splendor of the Doge's Palace and glide beneath the Rialto Bridge on a sunset gondola ride. And it's just a short hop across to the glassblowing factories on the island of Murano. Even when crowds reach their maximum, a stroll down the floating city's winding passageways reveals the city's abundant charm. Venice, it really is as good as the photographs.

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1: 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Just odd splashes of rain onto northwestern coasts at first, wetter weather into the southeast this evening.